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2: Good morning to you today for Devonport on the coast. We do have a severe weather warning out. That's for damaging winds and also a gale warning out for some areas.

0: I look for tomorrow, sunny 20, and Sunday back to windy 19 there at 7 AD. You're up today.
1: 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Lee Dixon.

This is your Better Music Workday. There goes Luther Vandross with Janet Jackson, and the best things in life are free. I'll tell you what is the best, the fact that it's Friday. Welcome to it. Hopefully you're having a nice day so far. We are well and truly on our way to the weekend with Kenny Rogers and Dolly Parton in a matter of minutes.

right now, Eric Carmen's Make Me Lose Control. According to the Bureau, a little bit of wind about the place today, possibly damaging at times, so be careful if you are out and about today. Here comes Pink Floyd's Money.

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Eric Carmen and Make Me Lose Control. 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

0: 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This is your news now.
1: Good morning, I'm Judy Augustine. A 42-year-old Tarleton man has been charged with murder after the victim of an alleged serious assault in the state's northwest on Wednesday died in hospital. The 48-year-old succumbed to injuries at the Royal Hobart Hospital yesterday evening. The alleged offender has been remanded in custody and is expected to reappear at the Devonport Magistrates Court this afternoon. A man with a four-year-old in his car was caught speeding and driving under the influence of alcohol during a police traffic blitz in the state's northwest. Police say the 40-year-old man from Turners Beach returned a reading of 0.076. He was just one of the drivers detected during the operations on Brook Street, East Devonport, the Bass Highway at Leith, and at South Road, West Ulverston. All up, police detected 3 drug drivers, 2 drink drivers, 6 vehicle defects, and 9 speeding drivers. There are fears of another imminent rate hike, with the boss of the RBA warning inflation pressures have increased further. At its last meeting, the board flagged there was a risk inflation would continue to creep up. RBA Governor Michelle Bullock has told a parliamentary hearing, "We're seeing evidence those risks are materialising."
2: Global cost pressures have increased. The Middle East conflict, the AI boom, and extreme weather events are contributing to upward pressure on a range of energy, agricultural, and technology-related prices. There is little sign of resolution in the Middle East conflict.
1: Tasmanian Senator Tammy Tyrrell says more companies should consider giving workers an extra week of paid annual leave to make up for working on weekends and public holidays. She said it could be a worthy idea for those in the retail and hospitality industries.
3: It's an idea that anybody in hospitality retail that does those extra hours, maybe an extra week of annual leave, would, you know, take away some of the pain of losing public holidays and family time.
1: She said the idea was already working well at Bunnings and could be adopted elsewhere. And it's been 90 years since the last known Tasmanian tiger died in captivity in 1936. And despite extinction, the animal remains of interest to researchers, with the University of Melbourne partnering with US bioscience company Colossal to bring the animal back to life. University of Melbourne's Andrew Pask says the samples will hopefully reveal new insights.
4: Every new specimen that we find, we're super excited to go and sample, sequence its DNA, find out more about its genome. And when we do that for this particular specimen, we might learn a little bit more about where it may have come from in Tasmania and when, what time period it was collected in. So that will be really exciting as well.
1: And we've got more on this story in this week's episode of iHeart Tassie. You can find it on the station's website or your favourite podcast app.
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1: Sport news now, and the Swans have made 2 changes ahead of tonight's AFL prelim against the Dockers at the SCG. Justin McInerney comes in for his first match in 15 weeks after tearing his hamstring, while Lewis Melican has been recalled for Harry Cunningham, who failed to overcome a calf injury.
5: Unfortunate for Harry and the football team, but an opportunity for Lewis to come in and play on their tall forward line.
1: That's coach Dean Cox there. And it's a big week of grand final action in the NTFA this weekend. 2 big matchups taking place at York Park. South Launceston's Liana Freestone says her side will be sticking to the plan up against Deloraine.
6: Trusting each other and getting the job done hopefully will be the way we go.
1: South Launceston takes on Launceston in the men's. That's the latest news and sport. I'm Judy Augustine.
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8: Devonport and the coast today. In for a partly cloudy, windy 17 degrees. Might even get some showers later. For tomorrow, sunshine 20, Sunday, windy and 19 degrees. At the moment, it's 14 in Devonport. Sheffield on 14. You're up to date, 7AD.
9: 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Lee Dixon.

Better music and more of it while you work with Lee Dixon. Hello, Tears for Fears and Shout. We've made it to the end of the week. That means Marketplace is now open on 1300 655 111. If you'd like to plug your garage sale, maybe buy, swap or sell, I'd love to hear from you. It's free. We do so through till 2 o'clock on that very phone number, 1300 655 111. Also coming up for you today, Shane Broad will be on the phone talking all things Tassie. That's minutes away, as well as Fleetwood Mac. Tell me lies, tell me sweet. From 1987's Tango in the Night album, Racy Before 12, and Bryan Adams. That's our Better Music Guarantee. Here comes Smash.

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2: 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And we'll play two songs from AC/DC's Dirty Deeds, Done Dirt Cheap. 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

You're on 7AD, better music and more of it while you work. Racey, some girls. Good morning, it's Lee Dixon. More chances to win tickets to go and check out our special preview screening of Verity coming up on the 30th of September at Reading Cinemas. If you'd like to score tickets, listen to Darren Kerwin from Monday morning, 6 a.m. Verity, don't believe everything you read. It is in cinemas October, and it's going to be an interesting movie, actually. Quite spooky, creepy. You can check out the trailer on our website, and I think there's even a sneaky chance to win yourself some tickets there. So if you want to go along to our special preview screening of Verity, make sure you're listening to Darren Kerwin Monday morning from 6 at 98.9 7AD. Very good afternoon to you. Very good morning, I should say. Where's the day going? It's 11:30. Shane Broad joins us shortly for our weekly catch-up. We'll have a talk about all things Tassie. But now, it's Brian Adams. Thought I'd Dine and Go to Heaven, 7AD.

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13: Good afternoon, I'm Judy Augustine. Major dramas at some of the country's biggest airports, with a system outage impacting international terminals. The outage is affecting e-gates at Sydney, Melbourne and Brisbane airports. Extra Border Force officers are being called in to process passengers manually. The future of a local sushi brand is up in the air. Company Sushi Force, which owns the Sush Track restaurant on Hobart's waterfront, two sush takeaway shops in the CBD, and wholesale business Sushimatic, was this week placed into administration. No decisions about future operations have been made as yet, with the businesses operating as normal. A creditor meeting will be held next week. A Tasmanian senator says more companies should consider giving their workers an extra week of paid annual leave. Tammy Tyrrell says for those working in areas like hospitality or retail, it would make up for having to sacrifice weekends and public holidays.
14: Retail and hospitality is where a lot of the people that would benefit from this extra week of annual leave work, because they do. They give up public holidays, they give up their Saturdays and their Sundays, and a lot of them work extra hours into the evening too.
13: Outgoing Hobart Lord Mayor Anna Reynolds says she wished more women felt comfortable running for the Hobart City Council, but she believes there are ways to fix the problem.
15: It's about ensuring platforms moderate misogynistic comments or racist comments properly. It ensures that police act when a woman leader complains about a threat. It includes male leaders speaking out and joining and saying, you know, we as men need to respect our women leaders.
13: Nominations for all upcoming Tasmanian local government elections close at midday on Monday. And Derwent Valley Mayor Michelle Dracula says we'll soon see Tasmanian tigers roaming the state once again. She's on Colossal Biosciences Tasmanian Thylacine Advisory Committee, which has partnered with the University of Tasmania to bring the animal back to life. She says a newly documented specimen in the UK will be used to help revive the animal.
16: Well, I'm confident that we will see a de-extinction of the Tasmanian tiger. They've been working at this at Uni of Melbourne for over 20 years. Of course, they've now got the backing of Colossal, which is working in de-extinction globally. My interest is in where the rewilding piece will come in, what scale that will be at, what the scope of that will be, and of course, how that will be recognised and received by communities.
13: And we've got more on this story in today's episode of iHeart Tassie, out now via the station website or your favourite podcast app.
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13: Sport news now, and newly minted Jack jumper Taron Armstrong says he's looking forward to taking to the court with the side for the first NBL 27 season game. The first Tasmanian signed to the side, Armstrong's been voted in as one of the team's vice-captains. He says they're ready to take on South East Melbourne on Monday night, working as the team's starting point guard in pre-season.
17: From a personal standpoint, I've been able to, you know, play a game, evaluate what do I need to get better at, what boxes do I need to tick going forward, and ticking a few more, having another game, and continuing to grow every time.
13: And Dean Solomon has decided to walk away from Essendon after stepping into the caretaker role this year. The Premiership player was beaten to the role by Mark McVeigh, who hoped Solomon would stay on as an assistant. Instead, he's heading to New South Wales to be with his family. That's the latest news and sport. I'm Judy Augustine.
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20: And good afternoon to you. Today for Devonport, northwest coast, partly cloudy, windy, and some showers throughout the afternoon and evening, 17. Tomorrow, sunshine 20. Sunday, it will be okay, but just a bit windy, 19 degrees there. At the moment, it's 14 degrees in Devonport with 98.9 7AD, and at the website, 7AD.com.au. Quick reminder, the voting is still underway for our September pin-up pet, all thanks to Harvey Norman Photo Centre in Devonport. 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
9: And the North Edge Northwest have taken out two of their three Tassie Top Tourist Town Awards for 2026.
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11: 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Big weekend of footy coming up. 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

Yeah, Sunday night, Rod Laver Arena, 120 artists, 38-piece orchestra, choir, major stars, Keith Urban, Richard Marx, Tina Arena, all there to raise funds for Head and Neck Cancer Australia. It's the Songs of John Farnham, a living legend, the celebration concert Sunday night. It is going to be big. And part of the 80s lunch today, all thanks to Furnace Hotel, historic charm, locally sourced dining and warm service. It's your local in Ulverston. And still to come on today's 80s lunch, the Savo, going to throw in on this day. We'll find out who our 80s babies are. A bit of Aka Daka and Lisa Stansfield, but now it's Joe Cocker, Jennifer Warnes, Up Where We Belong on 7AD.

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2: I'm John Fabris. Yesterday's student rally outside Tasmania's Parliament against Pauline Hanson's One Nation policies is still reverberating today. Liberal Government Treasurer Erica Betts took a Facebook verbal potshot next to a photo of a young person at the gathering wearing a communist logo on a T-shirt. Premier Rockliffe was asked this morning if his Treasurer was out of line.
3: I understand the young person was on radio this morning and wasn't offended by the post at all. What I can say is that we would prefer our young people to be in the classroom learning.
2: A strategy to grow Northern Tasmania's events economy has been released. Part of the plan is to attract longer stays and stimulate local spending by tourists. Tracy Mallett from Visit Northern Tasmania encourages us to check out details at their website.
4: So the Northern Events and Festivals Infrastructure Strategy, it's been a year in the making, I guess. It was a piece of work that was really needed to drive and to build on the events calendar that we're doing really well here in Northern Tasmania, better than some parts of the mainland.
2: Direct flights between Hobart and Auckland are to be expanded for Tasmania's warmer season tourism. Most of the season will be three flights per week with a stint of four between February 27 to March 20th. Hobart Airport Chief Executive Officer Norris Carter, citing strong demand for the decision.
5: Air New Zealand is extending its season on flight between Hobart and Auckland. With a longer season, more flights and larger planes. The season this year will run through until early May.
2: The boss of the Reserve Bank's commented on how surging fuel prices are still driving higher inflation. The cost of 91 unleaded is expected to hit $2.60 a litre soon, with no end in sight to the Middle East conflict. RBA Governor Michelle Bullock is watching it being felt right across the economy.
6: Higher oil prices have increased inflation directly through their impact on petrol prices. But it's also had an indirect impact, as many firms have passed input cost pressures arising from elevated fuel prices through to the prices of other goods and services.
2: And US dictionary publisher Webster has added 1,400 new words to this year's edition. They include glow-up, rickroll, superfood and trash panda, a nickname for raccoons.
0: Now, the latest in sports news from 7ad.com.au. 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
2: Lions are in Melbourne with their sights set on another AFL Grand Final. Brisbane battles Hawthorn in tomorrow's prelim at the MCG. Forward Oscar Allen telling Seven he's excited by the high-stakes encounter.
7: I'm sure I'll get more nervous the closer I get to the game, but right now, feeling great, just really looking forward to it.
2: And former Essendon caretaker coach Dean Solomon will depart the club. The Premiership bomber was offered a job from new coach Mark McVay, but has decided to go home to New South Wales to be with family. That's the latest news in sport.
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11: Hey there, this afternoon for Devonport, northwest coast. Cloudy with a couple of showers and a bit breezy too, 17 the top. Indy weekend with a fine sunny Saturday ahead, 20. Then on Sunday, it'll be okay, but windy, 19 there. It's 14 degrees in town at the moment. Sheffield is on 17 degrees. 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

98.9, 7AD, better music and more Robert Elton John's Crocodile Rock. Got to say congratulations this Freebie Friday to Deb Stokes. Deb, you've scored yourself a Palmy on Palmer's, $50 to spend at the Ellie just by using the Auto Bay at William Street Car Wash. Well done, Deb Stokes, scoring our Palmy on Palmer's this week. And if you'd like to score yourself a Palmy and also go in the draw to win yourself a $100 fuel voucher thanks to Bonnie Energy, then simply use the Auto Bay at William Street Car Wash. It's got the massive clearance of around 2.3 metres high. And not only that, it's got the latest in laser touch-free automatic 360-degree washers. That's the Auto Bay at William Street Car Wash, and Deb scored herself a Palmy on Palmer's this week for her troubles. You too can score, and we've got the information you need at 7ad.com.au for that one. Pointer Sisters, I'm so excited. Better music and more of it. This is 7AD.

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better music and more of it while you work. There goes Neil Diamond. Good afternoon. It's Lee here, and Tasmanians are being urged to take extra caution against bushfire risks this weekend, with elevated fire dangers forecast across much of our state on Sunday. A high fire danger rating has been forecast for King Island, the Furneaux Islands, northeast, east coast, Midlands, Upper Derwent Valley, southeastern, western districts. While the fire permit period has not yet started and there are currently no fire restrictions in place, Tasmania Fire Service Deputy Chief Officer Matt Lowe is calling on the community to take sensible precautions to reduce the risk of a fire outbreak. And this includes discouraging registered burns due to the forecast high fire danger over the weekend. We've got more on this story at 2 o'clock. And now, Roxette.

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2: 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And we'll play two songs from AC/DC's Dirty Deeds, Done Dirt Cheap. 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

to get more of it with Van Morrison's Brown Eyed Girl, that song. Bit of a hit for Van Morrison, coming out in 1967 and spending a total of 16 weeks on the charts. Now, you can score yourself a Palmy on Palmers. That is $50 to spend at the Alamatta Bistro. Now, all you need to do is everyone who uses the Auto Bay at William Street Car Wash can go into the draw to win the weekly Palmy on Palmers. All you need to do is go onto our website, 7ad.com.au, enter your name, contact details, and a photo of your receipt from the Auto Bay at William Street Car Wash for your chance to win that weekly Palmy on Palmers prize and to enter the draw to win one of five $100 fuel cards from Bonnie Energy as the grand prize. So William Street Car Wash, they have the latest laser touch free automatic 360 degree washers. They're built for speed and at 2.3 metres high, it's bigger than most. Stay with us, two from Madonna coming up for you very shortly, but right now let's do another one from Van Morrison from 1972.

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1: I'm John Fabris. Lower backpacker numbers as part of federal immigration changes is being condemned by Tasmania's Premier. The National Farmers Federation's blasted the policy as risking food security and bound to raise prices. Premier Rockliffe is anticipating a domino effect when there's a shortage of backpacker farm workers.
2: This is a job-destroying policy, not only for the backpackers themselves, but also the supply chain. If you don't pick the fruit, there's no jobs in transport. There's no jobs in packing. There's no jobs in marketing. A very poorly thought out policy. It must be reversed.
1: High fire danger's been declared for Sunday across King Island, the Furneaux Islands, the northeast, east coast, Midlands, Upper Derwent Valley, southeast and western districts of Tasmania. The Weather Bureau's Matthew Thomas is forecasting conditions to become fire prone.
3: We're looking at temperatures of 27 degrees forecast for Hobart on Sunday, 22 degrees for Launceston and 23 degrees for St Helens. And the combination of these three elements, the hot, the dry and the windy conditions, will lead to high fire dangers across many parts.
1: Plans to grow Northern Tasmania's events and visitor economy have been laid out in a new strategy just released. It's been pieced together from findings in the state government's Northern Economic Summit in July. Visit Northern Tasmania's Tracy Mallard explaining how it requires attention to a number of areas.
4: To look after the future, we really need to make sure that the infrastructure is there to meet all of the different types of events. And that's not just meeting venues, that's catering, audiovisual equipment, air access.
1: Smart glasses could soon be banned from Commonwealth buildings, marking world-first restrictions on the technology. Major employers are in Canberra today for a roundtable on AI. Employment Minister Amanda Rishworth telling the ABC there's still a lack of clarity around the impact AI will have on jobs.
5: There is so much transformation going on. We need to ensure that workers have the confidence that when AI is adopted in the workplace, that it will be done in a way that is best practice.
1: And fans have voiced their concerns about Ariana Grande as new photos of the star are posted online. They show the 33-year-old in a red and white check dress looking incredibly frail.
0: Get the jump on your next project with a mighty helpful team at Mitre 10. 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
1: The MCG's become a happy hunting ground for the Brisbane Lions as they prepare to face Hawthorn in tomorrow's AFL prelim. Brisbane has won 8 of its past 10 at the venue. Coach Chris Fagan reckons they've worked out how to adapt.
6: We've developed a style of ball movement that suits that ground. That little bit of experience that will help us, but only so much. You've just got to turn up and get it done.
1: And Dean Solomon's decided to walk away from Essendon. He stepped into the caretaker role this year. The premiership player was beaten to the coach's role by Mark McVay, who hoped Solomon would stay on as an assistant. Instead, he's heading to New South Wales to be with family. That's the latest news and sport.
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10: Partly cloudy for the rest of your Friday with a high chance of showers this evening. Tomorrow mostly sunny, winds becoming light in the late evening, reaching a top of 20. And on Sunday, partly cloudy, slight chance of a shower in the afternoon and evening, reaching a top of 19. Latrobe and Sprayton both expecting an overnight minimum of 11 at Devonport 12. 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

0: just a night in at home and need a little pick-me-up? 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

favourites from the 90s and 2000s. Where do you go? I love you. I'm all alone and I need you now. 60s and 70s tracks that stand the test of time. Here she comes now, say I'm born and born. Devonport's 7AD.

music and more of it. That is Blondie's One Way or Another. 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You've only got 2 days to go. It closes on the 20th, so get voting, people, especially if you know someone who's got their little pet on there. I was going to say puppy dog, could be anything. Then make sure you get on and vote. You've got 2 days to do it. You can score yourself a photo sender prize pack valued at $199, all thanks to our wonderful friends at Harvey Norman Photo Centre. 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Stay with us, Mark Morrison coming up for you shortly, but right now, one from Foreigner, taking it back to 1984.

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0: Jack and I had much to catch up about. Anyway. Get your tickets. We'll put all that on our socials.
1: Yes. That'd
0: be and awesome. Go along yeah. and see it. It's a great show. Night.
2: It really is.
0: We can't do anything till we do the Fast Five. It's Jonesy and Amanda driving you home for Jam Nation.

0: Hello there. It's Jonesy and Amanda driving you home this Friday afternoon.
1: How fast can this thing go?
2: Faster than the speed of light.
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4: Fast Five.
0: Fast Five time. Five questions. Can you go all the way and answer all five questions correctly? If you do that, Amanda will say...
5: You will win a $500 Fun Lab voucher with Holy Moly Golf Club, the wild side of mini golf.
0: Heather is at Greens Beach. Hello, Heather.
6: Hello, how are you?
0: Very well. All the better for speaking to you.
6: Oh, that's good to hear. Me too.
5: Well, that's nice, Heather. Here's question one. Let's see what we can do, how far you can go. A trilogy is made up of...

0: Tom.
1: What are the two songs, Tom?
2: Under Pressure and Just a Girl.
1: Yeah.
0: Well, Tom. Well done. Question three for you, Tom. Project A119 was a top secret United States Air Force plan developed in 1958 to do what? Was it A, create a secret military base on Mars, B, detonate a nuclear weapon on the moon, or C, send a rocket through a black hole?
1: One of those is right.
2: A nuclear bomb on the moon.
1: Yeah, that's right.
0: Which is scary.
1: The main point of the project was to show American military and technological power during the Cold War. Mm. It was never carried out. It was cancelled after Air Force officials decided the risks outweighed the benefits. Yeah. Do you think?
0: You do wonder sometimes. You worry about the dopes that run the world, don't you?
1: Well, at least they pulled the pin.
0: At least they had the... What would they do now, do you think?
1: Well, it depends who's in charge.
0: Actually, don't talk. They'll probably, hey, that sounds like a good idea.
1: Brilliant idea. Elon Musk, are you listening?
0: Tom, question four.
1: A creeper is a famous enemy from which game?
2: It's Minecraft.
1: Yes, it is.
0: Well, Tom, we haven't had anyone go all the way for a while.
1: We have to add some crazy suspense music.
0: So what we're going to do, Tom, you can go if you want. Have you got anything else to do?
2: Oh, no, nothing to do.
0: Okay, good on you, Tom. Don't get so defensive. What we'll do, you can just wait there and rock out.
1: There's one question left. Will it be Tom or will it be you?
0: It's Jonesy and Amanda driving you home for Jam Nation.
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4: Fast Five.
0: The Fast Five. We are up to question number five. When we last left Tom of Noosa, he was just hanging out.
5: He had nowhere else to be. He said quite aggressively to us, actually. And we challenged other people, take him on.
0: Tom, it comes down to you and question five.
5: Are you still there, Tom?
6: I'm still here.
5: All right, here's question five. If you get this right, you get the prize. Which Pop Belly song was famously used in a Jeep commercial?
6: Pop Bellies in a Jeep commercial, that was...
5: Sorry, Tom.
0: Goodness me.
5: I bet Tom's wishing he'd gone and done something else with that valuable time.
0: Well, bad luck, Tom. Belinda is in Bundoora.
5: Hello, Belinda.
7: Hello.
5: Which Pop Belly song was famously used in a Jeep commercial?
7: I'm going to have a guess because I only know one of their songs. Is it Don't Hold Back?
5: Yes, it is. It's this one.
7: Oh, okay, cool.
5: They are going to be joining us for our Friday Feel Sessions today.
0: Are you excited about that, Belinda?
7: I'm very excited. Wow, what a guess.
0: And you will be winning the Jam Pack, which is the $500 Fun Lab voucher, Holy Moly Golf Club, with the wild side of mini golf for you, Belinda.
7: Perfect timing with school holidays coming up.
0: This is perfect.
5: Absolutely.
0: I do feel sad for Tom, though. Tom, we're sorry.
5: Well, it's not up to us as to the severity. Some questions you know and some you just don't.
0: That's what happens, man. That's how this business goes. If you'd like to be a part of the Fast Five, jonesyandamanda.com.au. 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

0: It's Jonesy and Amanda driving you home this Friday afternoon.
1: You know what, Brendan?
2: Yes.
1: I often think that you say it best when you say nothing at all. It's my favourite Ronan Keating song.
0: Right. Yeah. But very good. It's got
1: very patronising.
0: It's like a love song, and all women go crazy for it. But really, it is just
1: shut your pie hole.
0: Shut your pie hole. Or the smile on your face lets me know Ronan says it better. You need me. There's a truth in your eyes. In Notting Hill.
1: He's got a beautiful voice.
0: Oh, he's so sweet. The touch of your hand says you'll catch me. What about Happy Rowan?
1: A million great songs.
0: A million. What about Funeral Rowan? Sometimes late at night, I lie awake and watch her sleep. Oh, that's a real funeral song.
1: She's lost in peaceful dreams.
0: What song is this?
1: This is If Tomorrow Never Comes, but you need to get through to the chorus.
0: Get to the bit. And the thought
1: crosses my mind. Like, you started the song too early. Anyway, that's a good song. And what else has he got?
0: He's got this. Yeah.
1: You know what else he's got? An interview with us coming up next.
0: He hasn't heard any of this.
1: Let's hope.
0: Ronan Keating, join us. It's Jonesy and Amanda driving you home for Jam Nation.
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11: Alan Joyce believes Jetstar's decision to charge for overhead carry-on baggage will help keep airfares low.
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0: Hello there. It's Jonesy Demander driving you home across Australia.
1: When we retire, do we get a gold watch?
0: Ooh.
1: What do we get? I mean, retire is such a loose term in our industry.
0: Yeah.
1: If you can choose your own dismount, you're like 0.0% of people who enter this industry. Would you agree?
0: You know, in this business, I think I signed my first contract, radio contract, in 1997. And my whole life has been determined by 2 and 3 year increments.
1: Interesting.
0: So I don't look past. How long have we got to go on this one?
1: I don't know. But it's interesting that for us, actually, it could be this afternoon.
0: Today could be our last day.
1: What's that ticking bomb I can hear? Because when you work in our industry, you accept that you're freelance.
0: Yeah.
1: I've working in the media, it's always relatively freelance. And if you're lucky to get a year contract, 2 year contract in TV or radio, unbelievable and good on you. Whereas for people looking in, I remember my brother who used to work in banking could not believe that I would live like that. Like when my first long-term TV gig was Beyond 2000, 6 years, unheard of.
0: Did you sign a contract for that?
1: I don't even know. I think I may have for a week at a time.
0: Yep.
1: I think I did.
0: They gave you a plate of seeds and said, there you go.
1: And I was happy with those seeds. But we don't have the kind of thing where you have your last day that's marked by something momentous. But a friend of mine has a friend who's been with the fire brigade for 30 years.
0: Wow.
1: And he was

0: reflecting on his first day and his last day. And they have some, they have a thing in common, which is a washing machine. On his first day as a young fireman, he attended a house fire due to a washing machine.
1: Right.
0: And on his last day, 30 years later, he attended a call out because there was a nude man stuck in a washing machine. So the length and breadth of the things that man has seen.
1: Was there any context?
0: No, none that I was given. Just, but also imagine that, you know, that terrible moment where you think, I'm going to have to call in some authorities here.
1: Yeah.
0: This, the fun's gone out of this now. I'm actually stuck.
1: Guess who's mum's stuck in a whirlpool?
0: I'm shrinking.
1: It's Jonesy and Amanda driving you home for Jam Nation.
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0: there. It's Jonesy and Amanda driving you home. I've been in radio. I started in 1990. So this year marks my 36th year in radio.
1: Wow.
0: And when I first started in radio, you had your radio DJ, you had your news reader, you had your marketing department or promotions department, you had your general manager, you had your program director, and you had your sales department. These days.
1: Who were the biggest drinkers?
0: Actually, all of them pretty much. Everyone was a big drinker. I remember when I first started at 6KA in Karratha, the boss, Nev McGrath, Nifty Nev, said, BJ the DJ, don't go out and get on the cans and make a disgrace of yourself. That was my first week in Karratha. And I remember those words as I was throwing up emu bitter behind the pub.
1: How long after?
0: Pretty much that afternoon. Better not disgrace the good name of 6KA.
1: Dear me.
0: And I think I got away with it.
1: I think you almost got away with
0: it. They were good times. But lots changed now. All these departments now have word salad names. News is just the news. Actually, news is just news.
1: But with the sales department, what used to be called radio sales, is now, is it the client experience department?
0: The CED, client experience department.
1: Right.
0: And we walk past their little room there and they've got a whiteboard with a lot of pie charts and things like that on it.
1: They're sniffing the texters.
0: But what they do have up there is something called Would You Rather. And we one day were walking past them and went, you know, that's a good idea.
1: So we've stolen it for the wireless.
0: Let's nick it and come up with a fancy name, better name than Would You Rather. So we came up with... Water cooler chat. Because everyone hangs around the water cooler at work having a chin wag.
1: Today's one is unsavoury. And we're not saying do you prefer sweet or savoury.
0: Yeah.
1: They're two unsavory options.
0: Okay, give us.
1: I'll give it to you. Ready?
0: Right.
1: Would you rather buy all your underwear used or all your toothbrushes used?
0: Ooh.
1: Ryan, I'll start with you.
2: This is really hard. I was thinking maybe underwear because you give them a really big wash and it might sort of reset them to new. I don't know if you can do that with a toothbrush the same way.
0: I agree.
1: I don't feel as manky about mouths as I do about bots.
0: So you're...
1: I would rather have a used toothbrush.
0: Oh, no.
1: I don't care if anyone wants to share my toothbrush. I don't care.
0: Can you dry
1: I'm not going to borrow someone's underpants.
0: Can you dry the toothbrush out?
1: Well, I guess so, yes.
0: Okay. I'm with Ryan on this one. I reckon I could live with a lifetime of used underwear.
1: Really?
0: Yeah, I could do that.
1: I don't think anyone would pick that.
0: Well, that's why we're around the water cooler.
1: All right. Would you rather buy all your underwear used or get all your toothbrushes used?
0: Please gather round the water cooler for some good old-fashioned water cooler chat. It's Jonesy and Amanda driving you home for Jam Nation.
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17: 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West's Tigers tackle the Raiders in tonight's NRLW elimination final at Campbelltown Stadium. The Tigers welcome back skipper Kezzy Apps for the clash. In the AFLW, the Roos' record winning streak faces a test against the Hawks in Cairns. North Melbourne is eyeing a 33rd straight victory, with both sides struck by injury for the round 6 showdown. 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She's through to the quarterfinals, while Tyler Wright was knocked out in the second round.
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2: Devonport's 7AD.

0: bought a Jeep on the strength of you guys.
1: You wouldn't be the only one.
0: That was because you remember in the Jeep commercial.
2: Of course, yes.
0: There's the Jeep. That was the best thing about Jeep, was that song.
3: Why, thank you.
2: It was such an iconic song. I often wonder about this. Did you know when you first performed, you thought, wow, this is a banger. This is going to be it.
3: Well, all we knew there was it was fun to perform and, we didn't really. Did we have a record deal by then?
1: Yeah, we had a record deal. We did know from early on that we were onto something. And I think, like, whenever you belted the first round of when you first seen the word, like the words, and you did the melody, we were just like, "Oh, okay."
3: We write a lot of 3 out of 10s, and when you do write an 8 out of 10, you're kind of jumping out of your skin.
2: Wow.
3: Yeah, you know it.
0: So that begs the question: when you're writing a 3 out of 10, do you think, "Well, this is not going to go anywhere"?
3: Absolutely.
1: Yes.
0: And then
1: we hate each other.
2: But don't you ever have record companies who go, "I like that 3 out of 10.
0: Yeah.
2: I can make that a 10 out of 10.
3: Rare, but yes, sure. Yeah. Stranger things have happened, Amanda.
0: Because famously, Roger Taylor from Queen wrote I'm In Love With My Car, and the record company boss loved that song but didn't like Bohemian Rhapsody. And he said, well, you know, I'm In Love With My Car, that's a really good song. And the band was outraged, except for Roger Taylor.
3: It's an anomaly for sure. It's fun doing it.
2: How did the three of you get together? What's the history of your band?
1: Yeah, so myself and Johnny formed it about 2 years after I got into the country in 2002. So 2003, I met Johnny I was in an Irish bar, would you believe?
2: What are the chances?
1: We came up with the concept. And then maybe a year later, I was playing up in King's Cross and we used to play in a band, and it was an impro band. I'd be DJing and we'd have all the musicians, and Alan was one of the musicians.
3: One of our first gigs, our manager, our future manager, Miles, just saw me sing, and he what did he say to you guys? Make sure you never get that guy back again.
2: Really?
1: A bit rough around the edges at the early days.
3: I was. Also, I played the flute. That was a no-no. Wow. That was weird. It was just weird.
0: Have you ever thought about bringing the flute back?
3: Oh, yeah.
0: You know, the jazz flute, like Man from Man. They had Quinn the Eskimo.
2: Or wasn't also the jazz flute from Anchorman?
0: Anchorman.
3: Of course. Anyway, I never got the flute back out with the Potbellies. Okay. And there's no need.
0: So Potbelly sans flute. That could be.
2: Is that English? Sounds like you're talking some Sanskrit language.
0: But you've come here for the Friday Feels sessions, and today, Don't Hold Back, you're going to be performing that for us.
3: Stoked.
2: I'm getting ready to buy a car. Let's do it.
3: Let's do it, guys. Okay. Vroom, vroom.
0: So what we'll do, we'll let you guys set up, and then we'll come back with the Potbellies and Don't Hold Back.
1: Awesome.
3: Thank you.
0: It's Jonesy and Amanda driving you home for Jam Nation.
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1: Wow, that just happened.
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1: Johnny, for much respect for not being here. 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
1: 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At the Barracks.
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0: 10 questions, 60 seconds on the clock. You could pass if you don't know an answer. We'll come back to that question if time permits. You know the questions right, you win $1,000.
4: This is what happened last Friday.
0: Yeah.
4: $1,000.
0: John, he
4: John
0: did it.
4: John was free to go, but he chose to double his money. But it is a bonus question. You can double your money, but if you say you're going to embark on that journey and you don't get it right, you get nothing.
0: Joe is in Ermington.
4: Hello, Joe.
5: Hello, guys.
0: How are you, Joe?
4: Hi, Joe.
5: Very well, yourselves?
4: Very well, thank you, Joe. Let's get into it, shall we? 10 questions. 60 seconds, Joe. If you're not sure, say pass. We might have time to come back. All right, Joe. Man, a few words.
0: Cool, calm, and collected.
4: Let's see if the words you
0: We didn't even ask how he was, but he already answered that question. So, by rights, Joe, you should get all these questions right.
4: That's right.
5: Sorry.
4: No, that's quite all right. A man, a few words. Let's hope they're the right words, Joe. All right, here we go. Question number one. Who is Mickey Mouse's girlfriend?
5: Mickey Mouse.
4: Question two. What day follows Saturday?
5: Sunday.
4: Question three. In the nursery rhyme, This Little Piggy, where does the first piggy go?
5: To market.
4: Question four. What's the national sport of Japan?
5: Sumo.
4: Question five. Which rock band originally released the track Proud Mary?
5: Pass.
4: Question six. Traditionally, how are the eggs cooked in Eggs Benedict?
5: Poached.
4: Question seven. Who wrote a World War II diary from their attic?
5: Anne Frank.
4: Question eight. Which creature features on the flag of Wales?
5: Dragon.
4: Question nine. Which liquid do bees collect to make honey?
5: Nectar.
4: Question ten. Who discovered America?
5: Christopher Columbus.
4: Back to question five. What band recorded Proud Mary originally?
5: In Excess.
4: Joe, you gave us a run for our money.
0: Clearwater Revival.
5: Oh, sorry, guys.
0: Oh, mate, that was...
4: You were incredible.
0: I thought you were, and that's exactly what happened with John last week. What's with you guys on a Friday? You're like showmen.
4: Well, Joe, you got our hearts racing there.
0: Joe, that was sensational. Bad luck, but sensational.
4: Oh, isn't it funny with the nursery rhyme, This Little Pig going to market? Everyone just assumed he was going to have a nice day at the shops.
0: No, This Little Pig, he went to market. Yeah. They're going to chop him up.
4: I didn't know that, did you?
0: Joe, did you know that?
5: I did, yes.
0: There you go.
4: You're a ghoulish Joe.
0: Could have told us, Joe.
4: You ghoul, Joe.
0: Spared our feelings.
4: What a ghoul.
0: Joe, have a good weekend. Thank you for being part of Instagram.
5: No, thank you so much, guys.
4: Thanks, Joe.
0: If you like Joe, would like to play, jonesyandamanda.com.au for it will be back in a couple of weeks' time. It's Jonesy and Amanda driving you home for Jam Nation.
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2: 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And we'll play two songs from AC/DC's Dirty Deeds, Done Dirt Cheap. 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

0: 747 AD has been keeping the Northwest Coast up to date with the latest in news and information for over nine decades from across our region.
1: And the North and Northwest have taken out two of their three Tassie Top Tourist Town Awards for 2026.
0: To Around the Island State.
1: Tasmania's Education Union says more needs to be done to attract former teachers back into the profession.
0: And beyond.
2: Alan Joyce believes Jetstar's decision to charge for overhead carry-on baggage will help keep airfares low.
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9: 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And we'll play two songs from AC/DC's Dirty Deeds, Done Dirt Cheap. 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

0: Whatever you're doing this Saturday night, take 7AD with you. 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
0: Millions of

0: That's basically the idea. So the idea is it's a man cave, and he's got the TV up on the wall, and he's got the helicopter in there, so you can actually watch it from the outside of the or the inside of the helicopter.
1: Oh. This is high level living.
0: It's the craziest thing.
1: You know, Tom Hanks in Big when he's a kid. This is what became of the kid. That is incredible.
0: Unbelievable.
1: Where'd you even go and get hold and buy a helicopter?
0: I don't know. I think he would have got it
1: marketplace.
0: You know, where it was just not operating anymore. So he thought, you know, why not?
2: How'd he get it in the house?
1: You're right, in parts.
0: He craned it in. He
3: wow.
0: Yeah.
1: Do you know what? Paul, you've given me an idea.
0: I don't know how much it would have cost, but yeah.
1: Do you know what we should do? Let's search for the greatest man cave in Australia. Mm. This is already a contender.
2: Very hard to
1: beat. Helicopter. Craned in. It's incredible. But let's actually search for man cave of the year. What is Australia's greatest man cave? Paul, thank you very much for the idea. I'm going to send you a prize. Thanks for calling, mate. Have a good day.
0: Thank you very much. Thank you.
1: Here we go. Hey, Karen. Good morning, Karen. Welcome to the show, mate.
4: Good morning, peoples.
1: All right. Now, Karen, does this involve a stuffed animal?
4: This certainly does.
1: Get in. Taxidermy, of course. All right. Off you go.
4: I went to a gentleman's house for lunch, and the minute I walked in, right there was a racehorse's head staring at me.
1: Oh. So we're going to say another animal. I was just getting ready with the dumb button.
4: It was a full racehorse, a horse's head.
1: And did he have any sort of relationship with the horse? Did he invest in it? Was it a horse he owned?
4: He said he loved it very much, and that's why he did it.
1: Right. He did it, or that's why he owned it. Hopefully he owned it. He didn't.
4: But mind you, he had a fox in his office.
1: An actual fox or a stuffed fox?
4: Another stuffed animal.
2: And was this a date, Karen?
4: Well, it sort of was, but I sort of ran from there because
1: red flag.
4: Guy likes killing
1: red flag.
4: And his
1: red flag is the horse's head on the wall.
4: Around.
1: No, no, no.
2: No, get out of there, Karen.
1: Yeah, that's right. Yeah.
4: I did. Yes. I did.
1: Yes. Karen, thank you very much for giving us a call.
4: You're welcome.
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8: 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And we'll play two songs from AC/DC's Dirty Deeds, Done Dirt Cheap. 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
11: Well, hello there, Amanda. How are you today?
12: I'm good, and how are you going?
11: Friday, I'm doing all right. I'm getting good grades. Any plans for the weekend? Big things coming up for you?
12: I'm going to visit my dad and my Queensland family this weekend.
11: Tell Arthur I said hello.
12: I will.
11: And Cameron and Kerry.
12: I will.
11: And Mum and Dad and Denny.
12: Well, Mum's no longer here, Brendan.
11: Yes, of course, of course.
12: And you know, Denny, I don't know.
11: Well, I'm quoting Red Gum. Of course I know that your mother is no longer here. Jennifer Keller, she liked me, didn't she? She did.
12: You always said it was a shame for her that she passed away before you got your teeth fixed.
11: Well, she did have an obsession.
12: Her father was a dentist and she was obsessed with dentures and teeth.
11: Mothers have obsessions with stuff. My mother is obsessed with how short people are. He's so tiny. He's so short. And I go, Mum, what's he going to do?
12: Remember that jockey went round to your place?
11: He's so tiny. Peter Dinklage came over. I said, Mum, stop.
12: Stop it. Don't even say it.
11: Your mum was obsessed with choppers, and as charming as I was, I had the face of a jack-o'-lantern. So I was very mindful of keeping my gob shut.
12: And you thought, what a shame she couldn't have stayed around, not just to see your grandchildren grow up, but maybe to see a new teeth.
11: Well, I got my two choppers fixed.
12: Yeah.
11: Yeah, so actually she probably liked because I did keep my gob shut because I didn't want to show the teeth.
12: Oh, we all would have liked that a bit better.
11: Jeremiah Rye, what's going on with you?
13: Well, I've actually got some exciting news. I'm in celebrity theatre sports coming up.
11: Yeah, well, so who's
12: this? Is this a pro-am and you're the am?
13: What?
12: Meaning when they get a celebrity and then a no offence, a not-so-celebrity person.
13: Well, No.
12: Wow. I'm just razzing you.
13: My star has risen.
12: Since Adelaide Festival.
11: Yep.
12: You and
11: Ed, and since what about right. this? Hello. What about this? This
12: the
11: thing
12: wireless.
11: Here.
13: That's right.
12: And you were at the Edinburgh Festival, just walking around.
11: So you're one of the celebrities. Who else?
13: Yes. In the show, we've got Adam Spencer.
11: Yep.
13: He's in a team. Rob Mills will
11: Millsy,
13: be there.
11: I saw him the other
13: James
11: day.
13: James Galea, who's a magician, famous magician.
11: Yep.
13: Susan Pryor.
11: She's funny.
13: Andrew Redmayne.
11: Oh, yeah.
13: The Grey Wiggles, Socceroos legend, is going to be there. Genevieve Hegney, Colin McCounts, you might know her. Gary Eck.
11: We love Eck.
12: Oh, brilliant.
13: Felix Williamson, Joji Milani.
11: Yep.
13: And then, Ryan Atkins.
11: Ryan, you should get
12: top billing.
11: Yeah.
13: I should. Actually.
11: You wrote that yourself, at least. Why would you put yourself at the bottom?
13: So this is Sunday, 27th of September.
11: Oh, that's ages
13: away.
11: If
13: you're in Sydney, the Enmore Theatre, and it's all supporting the charity Canteen.
12: Yes.
11: So nice work.
13: A fun improv theatre sports game.
11: I've been a part of it before.
12: So have I.
11: On both sides, I've been in the audience.
12: Oh, you've been in the audience. Remember, you came along to support me that time and you took my son out and got him drunk. Brian, you remember that?
13: Of course I do, yeah. And I introduced you to Alessia for the first time, my girlfriend.
11: That's
13: We were sort of, I don't know, a couple of rows away and you were pointing at me going, oh, look, it's right at Alessia. Kissy, kissy, kissy, kissy.
12: Like and that. When you stood up to exit, there was a sound of like you were pushing through a recycling van. And then Jay Lagai's daughter, and her star has risen. She's in the live-action Moana film.
11: Yes.
12: She complained to her father about you.
11: Yeah.
12: You spilled some alcohol on her.
11: Then I had to ring Jay and apologise personally.
12: And you didn't ring me to apologise that you led my son astray.
11: You said you were running early,
12: so you decided to go and get a drink and then arrived late.
11: Well, Jack and I had much to catch up about. Anyway. Get your tickets. We'll put all that on our socials.
13: Yes. That'd be
11: and
13: awesome.
11: Go along and see it.
12: It's a great
11: show.
12: Night. It really is.
11: We can't do anything till we do the Fast Five. It's Jonesy and Amanda driving you home for Jam Nation.

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0: The Water Boys are back in play this Saturday morning, and they're looking for Tassie's good sport. 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
3: It's like they're leaving war-torn Vietnam.
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3: Well, why don't you bring more stuff?
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3: 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So
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9: Hi, Lynn here from Home Hill. 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

0: There, it's Jonesy and Amanda driving you home. I've been in radio. I started in 1990. 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
1: Wow.
0: And when I first started in radio, you had your radio DJ, you had your news reader, you had your marketing department or promotions department, you had your general manager, you had your program director, and you had your sales department. These days.
1: Who are the biggest drinkers?
0: Actually, all of them pretty much. Everyone was a big drinker. I remember when I first started at 6KA in Karratha, the boss, Nev McGrath, Nifty Nev, said, BJ the DJ, don't go out and get on the cans and make a disgrace of yourself. That was my first week in Karratha. And I remember those words as I was throwing up emu bitter behind the pub.
1: How long after?
0: Pretty much that afternoon. Better not disgrace the good name of 6KA.
1: Dear me.
0: And I think I got away with it.
1: I think you almost got away with
0: it. They were good times. But lots changed now. All these departments now have word salad names. News is just the news. Actually, news is just news.
1: But with the sales department, what used to be called radio sales, now is it the client experience department?
0: The CED, client experience department.
1: Right.
0: And we walk past their little room there and they've got a whiteboard with a lot of pie charts and things like that.
1: They're always sniffing the texters.
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6: And the North Edge Northwest have taken out two of the three Tassie Top Tourist Town Awards for 2026.
0: To around the island state.
6: Tasmania's Education Union says more needs to be done to attract former teachers back into the profession.
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7: Alan Joyce believes Jetstar's decision to charge for overhead carry-on baggage will help keep airfares low.
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3: Remember that time I got a spray tan and the same sort of thing. 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I walked in and my husband said, Bulla.
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2: 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And we'll play two songs from AC/DC's Dirty Deeds, Done Dirt Cheap. 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
1: Good morning, Alana McIntyre here with the latest. Donald Trump is banning CNN and two other media outlets from the White House because of what he calls fake news. The US president has taken to his social media platform Truth Social to say he's proud to ban the outlets, effective immediately.
2: Because they're fake news. You get so tired of reading and seeing fake news. When you look at CNN, it's just fake. That's why their ratings are no good.
1: A shark believed to be about 6 metres long is yet to be tracked down in Perth after a fatal shark attack. The male victim was pulled under the water by the animal yesterday morning just south of Hillary's Boat Harbour. The Prime Minister is heading to the US, going to California first. Anthony Albanese is due to meet Apple's boss in Silicon City to discuss online safety. The Prime Minister will be in the United States for the next week. He'll also join the UN General Assembly in New York. Raptor Squad officers in New South Wales have charged four people from Victoria who allegedly travelled to Sydney to carry out criminal contracts linked to two shootings, and Princess Diana's brothers standing by his shocking claims about the King. Earl Spencer telling the BBC he's telling the truth after saying the then Prince of Wales said, "We'll forget her soon enough," during a phone call about Princess Di's funeral.
3: He went ballistic, would be the right term, and started really going for my family as a whole about their sense of duty not being adequate enough.
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1: The Dockers are on the cusp of immortality following their 83-71 triumph over the Swans in their prelim at the SCG. Frio now just one win away from its maiden AFL premiership. Midfielder Shea Bolton has told Seven they're daring to dream.
4: To win our first premiership is going to be crazy, and you know, Andy and that, he wrote us a letter on our locker and said, you know, the first boys to win a premiership will be immortal. So, I can't wait to get there and just super excited.
1: The Hawks and Brisbane meet later today at the G.
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1: Let me tell you a story about Bert Gerber. He has a barn full of animals, about 60 turkeys, a whole lot of chickens.
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1: Woke up to hear a noise he'd never heard before.
3: But he's on a farm. Wouldn't he hear that all the time?
1: No, that's what's interesting. He had a goose that had never honked before. The goose honked was because the barn was on fire. Little Goosey making this noise saved the day. And Goosey has been rewarded with his favourite snack.
3: Didn't end up on the dinner table.
1: No.
3: Those other ones would be, oh, good on you, Goosey.
1: Those if they all went up in flames. That smells delicious.
0: Jonesy and Amanda. For the drive home.
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0: of the year.
1: I did.
0: You did. So, but that not a surprise. I think it's great. And it's a great story, and they fully deserve it.
1: Yep. If they get pumped by 90, he might get sacked. I might still be there. Don't write me off yet. Right, the other game tonight or this afternoon, twilight, 5:15 p.m. Who will face Fremantle? Is it Hawthorn at home at the MCG, or is it the Brisbane Lions coming off that incredible win?
0: No changes for either team.
1: Ainsworth not back in.
0: Obviously, no. Hawthorn had the week off, the chance to freshen up. Brisbane, off the back of beating Adelaide in Brisbane last week, they've got through unscathed, so they come in full list. Great game. 5:15's obviously copped a little bit of backlash. I think it's great.
1: And I'll obviously still get North Hobart Oval.
0: Logistically, it works well for either team to be able to get back to Brisbane to get
1: fly
0: back
1: home
0: to Brisbane, and you know they can prepare. But I think 5:15 is a great time. You know, it gives you. And but obviously, if you've got something on during the day, and there's a lot of footy finals this time of year, you'll have to rush back home to catch this one. It's going to be an absolute cracker. Honestly, you couldn't split them.
1: No.
0: You couldn't split them. Hawthorn have been pretty good all year. Pretty good. You know, they've had some lulls. Brisbane, we know the firepower they've got, and you know, sort of the dynasty they're creating. So it's going to be an incredible game, I reckon.
1: 60 odd points Brisbane beat Hawthorn by at the Gabba last time. Hawthorn went up there and was saying, we're going to have a crack at the best. We know they're the best. See how we go. And they got done by 60 odd points. But home ground advantage, that was
0: huge.
1: Was only 4 or 5 weeks ago, though.
0: You almost take that out of it, I reckon. It's prelim. Yep. It's going to be hot. It's going to be contested. It's going to be, you know, just too high quality. It's the best weekend of footy for the year for me.
1: The
0: grand final is going to be great, but
1: very cool.
0: This is great.
1: Who are you going to pick tonight? Brisbane, Hawthorn. What do you reckon? You got to pick one.
0: I'm going to split my head and my heart because my heart wants Brisbane, but my head sort of says Hawthorn.
1: Yep.
0: Hawthorn will get it done, and they'll play Freo next week.
1: I think Brisbane. I think Brisbane get it done, and then.
0: I said Hawthorn, didn't I? Yeah.
1: Yep. I think Brisbane, Brisbane Freo grand final next week, but we'll worry about that next week.
0: Both good outcomes for me.
1: Yeah. Hawthorn not making it.
0: That's a good outcome as well, but a good outcome for the grand final next week.
1: Yeah, going to be a cracker. Righto, there you go. Comprehensive, your footy. Big game last night.
0: Far from comprehensive.
1: 3-0. Yeah, I enjoyed it. There'd be people going, thank you. I know a lot more about football now. 3-0 getting it done last night for those that missed it by 12 points. 83-71. Hawks and Brisbane Lions from the MCG this evening, or early evening, 5:15 for a twilight game. Going to be a cracker. Big grand final next week. We're going to a break here on the Water Boys. Nikhil Chowdhury to join us from the Hobart Hurricanes and Tassie Tigers as his air campaign kicks off on tomorrow over in Perth. Back in a moment here on The Water Boys.
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4: 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And we'll play two songs from AC/DC's Dirty Deeds, Done Dirt Cheap. 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

0: You are listening to The Water Boys with myself, Mitch McPherson, and Xavier Doherty. And, well, we've been talking a lot of footy of late, but it is time now to start turning our attention to the NBL season, which kicks off for our Jack Jumpers on Monday night. We're back here at home at MyState Bank Arena taking on South East Melbourne, which is going to be a very, very exciting season. Friend of the show, assistant coach of the Jack Jumpers, Mark Rat Radford's been good enough to join us. Rat, welcome to The Water Boys again.
1: Morning, boys. How are we doing?
2: Great, thanks.
0: Good, mate. Thanks for coming on. Hey, look, it feels like forever for us. We're not in the between the four walls like you, that the Jackies have been in the off-season. But imagine for you it was a big and a busy off-season. How are things and how excited are you for Monday night?
1: I'm excited to get a game under our belts. It feels like forever. And we went out to MyState earlier in the week and practiced. And, gee, it felt good to be back in there. All the signage was up. The whole floor was set up and you can see an extra pop in the boys' step for sure. And well, the boys have really grown. Probably this last 2 weeks have seen some really good growth in our group. And obviously we've brought in some key players and just their synergy is just starting to flourish a little bit. And but it's good to be back into it out at the new HP Centre at Kingston, just up the road from our old stomping ground. And it's been a pleasure and an honour to come into a place like this.
2: Yeah, absolutely. Now, before we get to a couple of those players, the big news during the week was that Scott re-signed. Obviously, huge news for the state, and he's done so much so far. Was that planned to sort of get that done and dusted and knocked over so you can just concentrate on the court stuff?
1: Yeah, I think he's been working on it for a little while with the club. He mentioned to us that he was in the process of that some time back, and he got to a point where they agreed, and that's fantastic. I think we all know the impact that he's had on the club and all, on all of us in some way, shape or form. I mean, I've been with him since day dot, and we've spent some great times together, some challenging times. You know, it's a high performance environment, and yeah, he stretches you and really challenges you. And but it's put us in a great spot and great for the club. I think I mentioned it to somebody else. We were talking. It was like, just think of a start-up club having the same coach for this long. Like, it's quite remarkable, and great to be able to work with him again for these next 3 years. Counting this year, obviously.
0: Yeah, of course. No, and the state are very happy about that news that flew around. Now, let's talk about the roster for this season. Rad, of course, Taron Armstrong, clearly the gun recruit. We also, more importantly, or just as importantly, maintained a lot of good quality players, including our skipper Mags, whose signature we got a while ago. Do you have more belief in the team this year than other years? I know that as a coach, you've always got to be pretty optimistic about who's in your squad, but when you look at our squad this year, it looks really strong. So do you have a greater confidence maybe than what you might have had in other years?
1: I wouldn't say greater confidence. I feel probably different about some of the things that we can do just because of the skill sets that we've recruited. So I probably look at it a little bit different. I've had great confidence in every team we've put together. And I think you would admit, you've been around it, that if we, on a couple of those years without injuries, we had groups that could really contend. So I think this will be no different. It's no different to every club with the schedule and how heavy it is, and especially being condensed. If you can stay healthy, then you're in good shape. And I think what our group does give us is depth. I think that's the exciting thing about it. And we have some levers to pull. We'll be a little bit different defensively just because we have a taller point guard. And Darren Tarrant's already shown that he's just a different defender than the other guards that we've had to go along with his offensive skill set.
2: Now, Monday night, back out at MyState, we're taking on South East Melbourne. I guess a feature of the Jackies has really been making MyState a really tough place to come. As it's been spoken about, that we maybe dropped a few games out there last year than we probably expected, and to really return to that, making it a tough place for visiting teams to come.
1: Well, I think it's not really spoken about. I think we just want to be just a really gritty, tough team to play against. Mm. And defensively, that's been our trademark. And I think I've spoken many times about when Will Magnay's healthy, we're the best defensive team in the league and we're hard to play against. And he started this this off-season, you know, very, very well, and we've built his program very slowly. And he's in a really good space right now. And I think he's going to anchor our defence as he normally has, and that determines a lot of stuff of how well we can protect my state. That's not putting any pressure on our captain, of course, but we've got to win home games. Winning on the road has actually been one of our strengths in the past. We've obviously, hence the question. But no, I feel good about our group, home, road. We're a very level group. We've got youth and experience, so just going to get the job done.
2: Absolutely. Now, you mentioned at the start, off the top, that you got the new High Performance Centre down there at Kingston. Also, just over the back, you're going to have some new neighbours. Has it been spoken about how the club's sort of going to integrate having the football down there? I know you've got a bit of a football background. If my Facebook is doing me justice there, I've seen some old photos of you in a Bernie Dockers picture. Is that right, Mark? And yeah, how are the club going to integrate with the football?
1: Yeah, no, I'm still heavily into my footy. I watch a lot of footy each week and try and stay. You know, that's sort of my downtime is my footy. It's sort of a little outlet for me. I've started to dig already down there, so we haven't really had any conversations yet because it is still, you know, a fair time away, and we're in our own little burrow here trying to, you know, figure things out and win games. But I'm sure once people start to come into the building down there, once it's built and we start to walk down over the hill to watch practice, there'll be some integration for sure, and I think that's the way it should be able to share and collaborate on things that challenge us and things we do well.
0: Absolutely. It's going to be a very, very exciting, Rat. Thank you so much for joining us ahead of that big game on Monday night. Can't wait to see you and can't wait to have the boys back in action out there. Southeast Melbourne, we'd say jump on and grab a ticket, but we know that that is very, very tough to do. So, but good luck to the crowd out there. Thanks for joining us. Can't wait to see you on Monday night.
1: Good on you, boys. Cheers.
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14: Good morning, Alana McIntyre here with the latest. Donald Trump claims the US will control Greenland. The US president says he struck a deal with the Kingdom of Denmark. He's taken to Truth Social to say we will immediately begin the process of developing a large military presence. The claims come shortly after the president also banned CNN and two other major US media outlets from the White House. Donald Trump saying CNN, MS Now and Politico shouldn't be able to constantly write or report fiction and lies. Authorities are still searching for a shark measuring up to 6 metres long following a fatal attack at a popular beach in Perth. Witnesses say the man was dragged under the water repeatedly yesterday just south of Hillary's Boat Harbour and that his friend wished he could help.
15: I feel for his mate who he's apologised and he said, I didn't save my mate. I said, you couldn't have done anything.
14: On Channel 9 there, the Sorrento Beach tragedy is the fifth deadly shark attack in Australia this year. And Princess Diana's brother is doubling down on the claims he's made in his new book about King Charles. Earl Spencer has told the BBC about a phone call he had days after Diana's death in 1997, saying the then Prince of Wales told him that we'll forget her soon enough.
16: Well, I can tell you here and now, those are exactly the words he said. I've only ever had two calls on the line with Prince Charles at any stage of my life. I was hyper alert to what he was saying. I told friends and family straight away.
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14: Fremantle is through to the AFL Grand Final with a comeback 83-71 win over Sydney at the SCG. The Dockers trailed until the final quarter. Coach Justin Longmuir says they had to roll the dice.
17: You got to risk it to win it, and you know we had four goals behind, so we needed to get something going our way.
14: The Lions are embracing the challenge of facing Hawthorn at the MCG in their AFL prelim later today. Midfielder Hugh McCluggage insists the army of Hawks fans won't intimidate them.
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0: Great to have your company here this Saturday morning, the 19th of September, as we, Xavier and myself, Mitch McPherson, roll ourselves into hour two of the Water Boys. Hour one was spectacular. Hour two, oh boy, there's
2: it's
0: some
2: a
0: big
2: footy,
0: names.
2: It's a footy hour, Mitch.
0: Big, big names. Clarence Football Club head coach Grant Fagan is about to enter another grand final. He's coming into the studio right after this break to join us for a chat ahead of that big game against Lauderdale, of which Andrew Phillips is also going to join us straight after Grunter and Nick Worm Demden, who wins every single award known to mankind in Tasmania. He's going to join us. The NTFA Premier League Grand Finals are happening up the highway, so he's also going to join us. Looking forward to that.
2: Plenty of footy. Yeah, a couple of big names there.
0: A couple of massive names. Around the grounds, let's have a quick look. This is diminishing by the week with the way that sport is wrapping up, of course. But having a look around the grounds, NTFA Premier League, as I mentioned, Nick Worm Demden will join us in a moment to have a look at that full preview of the Premier League Grand Finals, which are happening today up in Launceston.
2: And in the SFL, obviously Grunter's going to run us through what's happening up in the men's game. But in the Women's League, North Hobart and Clarence will go head-to-head.
0: This will be a good game.
2: The Roos are out for redemption after falling short in last year's Grand Final, while the Demons are raring to go after a week off. And as I said, Grunter's going to come in shortly and run us through the Lauderdale and Clarence matchup. Obviously, as we said off the top of the show, Mitch, it was the one we're expecting, but not necessarily the form line.
0: Yep, absolutely going to be. Clarence very much the red-hot favourites going into that one. Northwest Football League, Premier League. The season wrapped up last weekend with some massive grand finals. In the women's grand final, Wynyard and Penguin, they went head-to-head. The two Blues fought to get ahead. But it was a goal from the Cats with about 3 minutes on the clock that sealed the deal. Wynyard emerged victorious by 2 points, and they went back-to-back flag winners. And in the men's, it was Devonport and Ulverston who went head-to-head. The Maggies looked pretty untouchable in the first half, but the Robins came back with a bit of a frenzy, snatching the lead and holding it well into the fourth quarter, only for Devonport to fight back and take the win by 14 points. It marks the club's fourth premiership flag in a row. So well done to you, Devonport.
2: Now, of course, it's Grand Final Day in all the football. It is also Grand Final Day in Premier League hockey. The 2026 Premier League season reaches its conclusion today with the Diamondbacks and OHA contesting the Women's Grand Final. And then in the men, it will be University and the Northwest Graduates in the men's decider at Aurora Energy Tasmania Hockey Centre. Mitch.
0: Looking forward to that. Some cracking games down there. Great day of weather for footy, hockey, whatever it might be today. Get out and support it. There's some cracking games going on. Right, we can see him through the window. Grant Sticky Fagan is coming in to have a bit of a chat of us ahead of that big game up at North Hobart today against Lauderdale. Back in a moment on the Water Boys with Grant Fagan.
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0: that they play and work really well together and very well drilled. So, yeah, be another.
1: Absolutely. Now, just on your side, we've got Wadey and Sigo have both been named. I know, you know, there's an injury cloud under both of them, and both teams have got some Devils inclusions as well. Give us a bit of an insight onto how you think that's played out over, I guess, the last couple of weeks with the Devils coming back into it.
0: Yeah, it's obviously, you know, great having, you know, all of them come back in across the competition, but particularly for us, they're handy ins. You know, we'll welcome them back in like we did last week. Obviously, yeah, having you know, Sigo and Wadey, hopefully come back in, I suppose, brings a little bit of maturity and level headedness to the group that you know, is never going to hurt on a day like yeah. I guess given that they get up, they'll be very handy for the group to have mentally for us.
1: Absolutely. Now, talk to us about your footy flip. Are you enjoying it coming back from the big smoke, I guess? Has it sort of panned out the way you thought it has, and are you still enjoying it, and how much do you feel you got left? Just all the tough questions to finish it off here.
0: Yeah, absolutely. Yeah, obviously, you know, pointy end of the year after what's been a fairly long season, but no, the body's still holding up. I've had a few hiccups throughout the year, but that's been the story of my entire career as well. So we just keep rolling through. So the body's holding up pretty well. So can't complain in that department. And yeah, I'm still enjoying my football and my time at Lauderdale. They're a great bunch of lads and love being around the club and you know, love bringing my family and my kids around the club. So that's something that I really enjoy and something that I'll you know, hopefully look to be a part of and keep rolling out. And it can be a nice little fairy tale.
1: Yeah, absolutely. And I've seen you around the Devils games as well, obviously helping out the big men there. Is that a bit of a pathway for you as well? You enjoy the coaching side of things?
0: Yeah, absolutely. Yeah, particularly the ruck coaching, I really enjoy helping out the big boys. And you know, there's a lot of craft and niche little aspects to rucking that you know, there isn't too much learning and development down here. So. Excuse me. Yeah, that's something that I really enjoy, and yeah, we'll be looking to keep going on in the future.
2: Flip, thanks so much for your time, mate. Joining us on the morning of the big grand final up there at North Hobart Oval, Lauderdale taking on Clarence. All the best today, mate, and we hope you have a great afternoon.
0: Thank you, boys.
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0: For the final time this morning, you are listening to The Water Boys with myself, Mitch McPherson, and Xavier Doherty. And, oh boy, what a show. I'm
1: huge show.
0: Superstars all over the place of sport, in a range of sports. And
2: absolutely.
0: I'm pumped. Absolutely pumped. I feel like doing 10 push-ups.
2: Do a high rocks.
0: 10 only.
2: Do a high rocks.
0: And maxing out on 10.
2: Yeah, that's right.
0: Righto, that was... you got anything to add to me?
2: Just, no,
0: what
2: not
0: are you doing?
2: No,
0: you're reflecting
2: sorry,
0: on the
2: flicking,
0: run sheet.
2: I am reflecting on the run sheet. We're going to have to chase up some female content next week, Mitch. It was a bit male dominant today, but we'll chase up some footy, some female footy, because there also is a SFL women's grand final today. So
0: absolutely.
2: We'll chase that up.
0: It's going to be a cracking game up there today. Can the Roos get it done? It's going to be a really good game, so looking forward to that.
3: Who's been doing the hard yards this week? Thanks to McDonald's, it's time to announce the next winner of the Water Boys Good Sport Award.
0: If you would like to nominate someone to win the Good Sport Award, then head to the website of the station you're currently listening to. Each week's winner will receive a $100 gift voucher. X, who's our winner this
2: week? Our winner this week is Dylan Kennedy from Frankfurt. He plays for the Tamer Valley Demons Football and Cricket Club. Dylan is always willing to lend a hand and he encourages everyone to play both sports. He is well respected by those around him. Mitch.
0: Well done to you, Dylan Kennedy. As always, the Good Sport Award is sponsored by our friends at McDonald's. Grab golden deals in the My Maccas app during September and you could win a McGold card granting you free Maccas for life. Just backing over that, Frankfurt.
2: Frankfurt, just on the West Tamer there, near Exeter.
0: Oh, is it?
2: So, yeah.
0: I'm glad you
2: never
0: know
2: been
0: where it is.
2: Never been to that part of the world? No.
0: Me'd probably drive straight past it, heading
2: up
0: the highway. I've seen that sign before saying into this way, into there. What's on for the weekend?
2: What have I got? It's actually a bit of a doubt. I've got lots to do around home, Mitch. So, I'll have the footy on the radio. You're off to the SFL, I imagine, are you?
0: Yeah,
2: so I've got lots to do around home. Bit of a lay low, get stuff done around the house before it all kicks off.
0: Lovely.
2: For
0: us. Up to the footy. Yeah, up there with my SFL hat on.
2: Got a tip for us.
0: In what?
2: In the
0: game.
2: Men's and women's.
0: I think, well, Clarence won the men's last year, lost all the others, but I reckon they'll win today in the women's game.
2: They'll win the women's and in the men's. Ken Lauderdale.
0: Can't
2: see it happening.
0: I'd like it to be close. I feel like Clarence might kick away a little bit. That's serious talent they've brought in.
2: I know
0: they haven't played together a lot. But
2: and the run of form would suggest that Clarence have got it, haven't
0: I think they might get in. But I love both clubs. Big fan of both clubs. So also love Grunter. So good luck to you, Grunter. Righto, anything else?
2: No, good. We're good.
0: No? All right. No, well, we're going to go. It's been a big week. We've absolutely lost the plot here at the end. I hope you have a great weekend. Enjoy your sport. And look, as finals and everything wraps up this week, we're going to be back next week. Can't promise
2: cricket.
0: You're going to talk about sport. There's going to be bugger all on. So
2: we're
0: going to talk about
2: there'll be lots.
0: Grand final week.
2: We'll branch away from footy, except for the AFL grand final, of course.
0: All right, have a great weekend. We'll be back same time, same place next week for another big edition of The Water Boys. Catch you later.
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